some new people. On May 28th, it goes down at Two Moons Music Hall, 6 to 10 p.m. DJ Toast, DJ Gemini, and you. 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

0: 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Just called to tell you I love you and I miss you. 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

0: So looking forward to Juneteenth Music Festival starring Sir. Just played him a couple of songs ago. Can't wait to see him perform live. Never seen him live. TDE artist in Historic Five Points. It's going to be a good time. There's a parade. There's all kinds of things happening that Juneteenth weekend. So here's what I implore you to do. 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It has all the details there.
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0: Shout out Janet Jackson. That was my high school crush. Where's she at? We need a new album from her. I would love to see a collab with her and, like, oh, I don't know, Kendrick? How cool would that be? Drake, maybe, you know, something like that. But Janet, we love you. We really do. I know Michael's getting all the shine right now with that movie, which is incredible. But I wonder if they did a movie about Janet. Would you go watch that? I would.
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live. Kendrick Lamar right there. Drake on his 3-album release dissed a bunch of people, including Kendrick. So you know Kendrick got something waiting for you. You know he coming with them things. You already know he going to drop something. So we can't wait for that, and it's going to be a whole nother thing again. On that note, I got to go. I'll see you Monday morning with Lamali at 6 a.m. We'll see you at the Sun Valley Night Market. It is underway right now at the Colfax Viaduct in Power Field. It goes until 10 p.m. It's open to the public. SunValleyRising.com. I'm doing hip-hop bingo a little bit later. You can win some prizes. So come hang out. See some cultural performances, some vendors, local vendors, some amazing food, and a whole nine. Bring the family, and I'll see you soon. Much love.

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Kim getting us right this Saturday night, period, baby. I'm going to leave it to Kim. But anyway, hi, bestie. It's your girl, Indigo Jones on 104.7 The Drop. Vibing with you until midnight tonight, and we got your favorite songs in the mix. So let's just get right into it.

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Indigo Jones vibing with you until midnight tonight on 104.7 The Drop. It's Saturday night, so we got all the vibes in the mix. So let's just get right into it. Coming up right now is Where to Start by Wale. Let's get it.

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1: 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Lord Jesus, girl. But we got all your favorite vibes in the mix. It's the weekend. It's a little bit cloudy today, but we're still going to have a good time. But we got a throwback coming up right after this.
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Hey, that's giving summer nights, and I love it because summer is around the corner, friend. We're so close. We're so close. That's that new Tank and the Bangas move featuring Lucky Day on 104.7 The Drop. That comes from their new album, The Last Balloon, which actually dropped yesterday. But let me know, have you listened to it? What are your thoughts? Text me 303-893-3767. But coming up is one of your favorites. This is Amber Mark, Competition.

0: 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You're rocking with your girl, Indigo Jones. 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
1: 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This is your bestie, Indigo Jones. But if you don't know, I have a show on the weeknights from 7 p.m. to midnight, and it's called The Vibe, because we be vibing. But also, I be giving away some tickets, friend, and I am giving away tickets to an event called Hip Hop on the Hill. If you listen to my show or Sugar Bear and Lamali in the morning, you have a chance to win some tickets. So get into it, friend. Get into it. But we still got some more vibes until midnight tonight, so let's keep vibing. This is Die for This by Sid.

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What's poppin'? 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But this hour is definitely giving feel-good R&B, and I love it. So let's get straight into it. This is Together on Denver's Urban Alternative.

0: 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Hope you watching your back.
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1: Are You With That by Vince Staples on 104.7 The Drop. We're going to be getting some new Vince Staples soon, friend. It's coming in June, but he just released a single called Blackberry Marmalade not too long ago, and baby, it's tea! It's tea! But what also is tea is this year's Juneteenth Music Festival, and if you don't know what's going down, I got some details coming in 10 minutes, so stay tuned, friend.

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0: I told you, friend, this is the hour for all the In My Feels R&B, but it's good R&B. You feel me? That was Break by Jhené Aiko on 104.7 The Drop. You're vibing with your girl, Indigo Jones, but you gotta vibe with us at Juneteenth this year. But I do want to give you a little insight because I'm your bestie, so stay tuned for that in less than 10 minutes.
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Smoke and Drink by Jordan out of Tune GR 104.7 The Drop. That song is steamy, friend. It's steamy. But also, this year's Juneteenth Festival, it's probably going to be steamy, too, because it's in the middle of the summer, and girl, it's going to be hot. It's going to be hot, friend. So in case you've never been to a Juneteenth Music Festival, it is always outside. So just make sure that you prepare to stay hydrated. Bring a fan. If you have one, an electric fan is the best, especially the portable ones, girl. And also make sure that you prioritize cooling down, like getting into shade, maybe spritz some water on you, whatever you need to do so that you are having a good time, but also staying cool, okay? We want to make sure that you are right, friend. But let's get back into the vibes because we still got some more vibes until midnight tonight. So let's get into it.

0: Come on, throwbacks. Come on, throwbacks. I know I love a throwback, and I know you love a throwback too, Fred. But also, this event is going down in the Mile High City, in case you missed it. It's still going down until 10 p.m. I got some more details coming down in 10 minutes.
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0: I always love that song. Little More Time by Lucky Day and Victoria Monet on 104.7 The Drop. You're vibing with your girl, Indigo Jones. But speaking of Little More Time, you still have a little more time to catch the gang at Sun Valley Viaduct Night Market tonight. It's going down until 10 p.m. at the Empower Fuel Stadium parking lot. Music, game, fun, all the things, okay? But we still got some more vibes on your radio as well. I love this song down. It's Soty. This is The Times by Fly Anakin.
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Genevieve starting this 9 o'clock hour off right, friend, and I love it. What's poppin'? You're rocking with your girl, Inigo Jones, until midnight tonight, and this hour is definitely giving summer. From old, new, everything in between, we got all the summer vibes going down this hour, so let's get into it. But we got some new Samara Sin coming up right now. This is Highest.

Come on, Tins. Crazy Tings on 104.7 The Drop. But we also got some cool tings in the Mile High City. If you're in the area, you still got some time to pull up to the Sun Valley Viaduct Night Market. It's going down until 10 p.m. at the Empower Field Stadium parking lot. Go pull up, pop out, and show out, bestie.

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0: Addicted by Odile is definitely giving summer vibes. And I love it, Fran. I love it. But speaking of summer, Juneteenth Music Festival is going down next month. And in case you missed the tea, I got some more details coming up in 10 minutes.
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0: finally understand a lesson. First time I felt stuck, grew to feeling better. Second time around, I wrote a letter. Third time around, I thought I had it figured, but I knew it was still some resistance. I've been fighting through the truth. Yeah.
1: 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You're vibing and rocking with your girl, Indigo Jones. But come vibe with us at the historic Five Points on June 20th because the annual Juneteenth Music Festival is going down. There will be vendors, music, energy, good energy, and much, much more. And the best part, our headliner is going to be Sir this year. Oh my gosh. If you haven't heard Sir's music, we play him all the time on 104.7 The Drop. So make sure that you tune into the station so you can get ready, okay? Okay, so then you can sing the lyrics. But we still got some more music until midnight tonight. This is Proud to Be Your Girl on Denver's Urban Alternative.

0: Indigo Jones here, rocking with you until midnight tonight. And if you haven't heard of my show called The Vibe, it airs on the weeknights from 7 p.m. to midnight. But I be giving away tickets, friend, and I do have your chance to win tickets to go see this show.
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1: I used to think about immature things. You know, like, do you love me? Do you want me? Are you gonna call me like you said you would? Is this really your real phone number?

something about a conservative regular girl that still can beat a thorough as don't need your psychic can reach a zodiac sign. It must be a Gemini moon, cause we about to go half. Mistakenly, nobody been in a bag, but how many bodies done been in her bag?

Should they fold that no yoga mat? Chat. Should they dead that no strings attached? Chat. Should have ran down on you, no questions asked? Chat. They chat. They chat.

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0: Hey, what's poppin'? You're rocking with your girl Inigo Jones until midnight tonight on 104.7 The Drop. It's 10 o'clock. It's Saturday night and the energy is up and I love it. But this hour is giving trendy. So it's all of your favorites in the mix. So let's just get straight into it. Coming up right now is Enchilada featuring Freddie Gibbs, Anderson .Paak, and The Alchemist.
1: It's a lot. It's a lot.

0: Jaguar Vibe Victoria Monet on 104.7 The Drop. I hope that I can see her in concert very, very soon because I still haven't seen her and I would love to see that. But also, some of your favorite artists are coming to the Mile High City and we are giving away tickets for you to go see them. I got some details coming up in 10 minutes, so stay tuned.
1: Yeah. Super.

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0: We love Peaceful Place by Leon Bridges on 104.7 The Drop over here. This is your girl, Indigo Jones, but we got your favorites in the mix, and this song coming up in 6 minutes is actually part of an album called The Coloring Book that came out 10 years ago, and this artist is actually going to be going on tour for the 10-year anniversary, but you got to tune in to find out who it is.
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the mic was on. 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You're vibing and thriving with your girl Indigo Jones. And we got some really cool artists coming up. But this artist coming up right now, the mic is on too, okay? And they just released an album called Sounds for Someone. This is Someday by El Mean. Someday.

0: 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I'm loving all of it. 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And if you want to know how to access it in case you missed the tea, I'm going to tell you how to do that in less than 10 minutes.
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Period. Tell Me Why by Chase Shakur is starting this last hour off right, and I love it, Frey. And you're rocking with your girl Indigo Jones for one more hour until midnight tonight. And this hour is definitely giving late night energy. So let's just get straight into it. Coming up right now, he has a new album called Icon, and it's a 10 out of 10. And this song comes from it. This is Have To by Brent Faiyaz.

What is this giving, friend? Vibes. Yeah. But the vibes are definitely going down at Juneteenth this year. I'm trying to tell you something. In case you missed the tea, here's some more tea coming in 10 minutes.

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0: Keep Her by No Worries on 104.7 The Drop. You're vibing with your girl, Indigo Jones. I gotta say, back in 2025, I went to the show that was here at Mission Ballroom for No Worries, and it was so fire. The visuals, the outfits, the vibes, everything. It was just so good. I love it. And Ray Khalil, yeah, 10 out of 10. But I need to go to a new concert. What is a concert that I should go to this year, friend? Text me, because I need some ideas. 303-893-3767.
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1: Yo, man, it's a lot of brothers out there flaking and perpetrating, but scared to kick reality.
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But before I go, I do want to remind you how you can connect with us on social. 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

twin, figure thin. I was a kid when my brother went in. Now you little brother the man. Kinda like Pac in a butter rim. Couple M's, cut a check, cut a film. I got it for my brother then. I spent a block for my brother then. I did a lot for my brother then. You better watch for my brother then. You got the

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2: 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I have tried, and it could be something I'm very much excited to do. 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
2: What's that?
1: It's a chicken salad.
2: From where?
0: 81st Deli. I think I was a little off, but that's okay. That's okay. We're going to get it next time. We're going to get it next time. But it is time for me to go, friend. But if you got to stay up tonight, the main room with All Day West, get into it. And if you saw it at Sun Valley Viaduct Night Market, you know how he gets down. So don't sleep on that man. But it's going down, like I said, from midnight to 3 a.m. right here at 104.7 The Drop. So tune into that. And also tune into my show, The Vibe, which is on weeknights from 7 p.m. to midnight. Thank you for vibing with your girl, Indigo Jones. I will see you later. Bye.

0: juice and I'm on the count a couple dollars like the Palo Santo. Toss on some midnight. If I ain't getting to it, I don't sleep right. 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
8: 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More details on that in about 15 minutes. Keep it locked. 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

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I got tickets to give away for Justice and K-Tronada playing at Ball Arena on November 1st. If you want to win, hit that text line 303-893-3767 with the word Justice and your name and email address to be entered to win these tickets. Good luck. Let's get back into the mix. It's The Main Room on The Drop.

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I'm your host all day, Wes, and you're in the mix with me. In just about 10 minutes, Hot Stuff is taking over the mix for the next hour. Don't go anywhere. We got more music for you in the mix all the way till 3 a.m. Let's turn it up. It's the main room.

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8: 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I'm your host All Day Wes, and we got hot stuff live in the mix. 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We got nonstop dance music for your night. Hot stuff, go ahead, set it off for us. And you've got a handful of MJ remixes sprinkled in there, I see. Who out there has seen the movie? Let us know what you thought of it. Hit that text line 303-893-DROP. It's the main room right here on The Drop.

The Main Room Takeover continues with Hot Stuff live in the mix on your radio. I'm your host All Day Wes, and we got much more music coming all the way till 3 a.m. Let's jump right back in with Hot Stuff. 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

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Shout out to Hot Stuff in the Mix, making me want to go see the MJ movie. Maybe I got my Sunday plans locked in. But in just about 10 minutes, I'm hopping on and you're in the mix with me, All Day Wes. 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But don't go anywhere. We got music in the mix coming your way in the next hour. It's the main room.

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8: Yo, what up? Another Saturday night in the main room, coming at you live on The Drop. I'm your host, All Day Wes, and we got an extra special mix of bass, 140, and UKG in the mix. Kicking it off is the new tune from Skrillex and ISO, lighting up his sets all over the world. This one's called Smoke. We in the mix till 3 a.m. Keep it locked.

with it, with over me. My back on the wall, now you gon' see. 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

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Keeping the party going every Saturday, going into Sunday, midnight to 3 a.m. Bass in the first half, and UKG coming at you in the second half. Let's get it. It's The Main Room.

0: 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Big shout out to Hot Stuff, and big shout out to you. Be safe out there. We'll catch you next weekend. 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

Bitty bitty, there's a numerologist. 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
1: I can't not be late. 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

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I'm just here to remind you and give you a good word to start your week. Romans 5:8, but God showed his great love for us by sending Christ to die for us while we were still sinners. Again, but God showed his great love for us by sending Christ to die for us while we were still sinners. Don't ever, ever forget that. 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

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So I make all of this music and they like it. Why you're blowing smoke like it was cannabis? Why you're

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I want you to stay motivated. I want you to stay uplifted. I also want you to know that all things work together for the good for those who love him and are called according to your purpose. So whatever you're going through right now, understand it's going to work out for your good, and it will take you to the next level. So go ahead and give God his glory and keep living and keep winning. That's all I love. 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
1: I can't not be late. I have tried, and it could be something I'm very much excited to do. My girlfriends have just learned to give me grace, and I appreciate that.
2: Well, I've challenged you a couple times, and if I challenge you, then you put all of that aside, and then you make
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2: it happen.
1: Because I got a reward at the
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1: end.
2: Yeah, see, I offered her some money. I was like, I'll bet you $10 you can, or
1: and
2: five,
1: bam.
2: 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And so, is that what people got
1: to
2: do?
1: Yeah, sure. Pay me to be on time? Yeah.
2: I mean, that's what a job is. What are you saying?
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Hey, I'm right back with you. This is Romans 5:8. But God showed his great love for us by sending Christ to die for us while we were still sinners. Isn't that good? That God sent his son to die in our place while we were out here messing up and falling short and doing things that we weren't supposed to be doing. So look, let's just invite God back into our hearts. Let's live for him and let's just do the right thing. 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

Man, I wish somebody would have told me the truth a long time ago. Nobody sat me down and say, look, this ain't that and that ain't this. I was deceived for so long. It's only right that I expose all this deception. In the mighty name of Jesus. Carry on, young soldier. Listen.

Let's get our life together. 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Let's stay uplifted. And let's just do what the Lord has called us to do and not what the world wants us to do. Time is ticking. 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And go be great. That's all I love again right here from the Drop 104.7. They say-

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Hey, I do have to close out the 8 o'clock hour. This is the Gospel Jams Morning Show, and I'm your host, Ennis Jeff. Go ahead and follow me right there on the gram, E-N-N-I-S-G, that's N-S-G, right there on Instagram. You follow me, I'll follow you right back on Koo. Again, let's walk in the love, let's walk in the joy, and let's have peace and enjoy the day that God has given us. Let's all love again right

I just want to say I vote for Jesus to come back, because my campaign don't need no votes, need no packs, don't need no quotes. 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Platforms mean none to me, you know. Respect no man for the CC soul. Respect a man for the CC song. 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
4: If we gonna keep it gangster, we gonna keep it gangster.
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to give God and to give God thanks in all things. The Bible says to give thanks in all things. 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So if we learn to thank God and praise God, even in the bad times, I promise you the good times will be all worth it. 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

Hey, you already know this is the Gospel Gems Morning Show, and I'm your host, Dennis Jeff. Today and yesterday and the day before that, I've really been thinking about everything that the Lord has pulled me through. And I'm telling you, if you keep God in your heart and keep God in your mind and allow Him to guide, guard, and govern your life, He will get you through any season and any situation of your life, and you will never fail, and you will always succeed. Even in the areas that you thought you failed, no, it was just a lesson, and it was to get you to a new place and a new dimension that He has called you to be in. So just keep them in your heart, keep them in your mind, and I promise you everything will work out in the end. Again, that's all I love for me right here at The Drop 104.7. Yeah.

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1: 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Hallelujah.

that restlessness in your heart, it's because heaven is calling. Yeah, yeah, you feel it. With strangers and aliens, don't get too comfortable. Don't get too fitted here. You're different. You're chosen. You're special. You're his. And he's jealous for you. He's desperate for you. He wants you to understand that something greater is in you, and it's coming.

Yes, he did. This is the Gospel Jams Morning Show, and I'm your host, Dennis Jeff Brown. I understand that life has been stressful lately, and you've been going through a lot, but I'm here to tell you, if you don't give up, if you don't fade, if you keep going, if you keep your eyes on Christ and keep your heart turned towards him, watch what he does in your life. He's taking you to a new dimension, a new level, and a new place in him and in life. So don't ever, ever, ever forget that. That's all love right here from me to you at the Drop 104.7.

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I do have to close out the Gospel Jams morning show, and I'm your host, Dennis Jeff. I understand life gets hard sometimes, but before I go, I want you to keep going. I don't give up. I want you to stay inspired. I want you to stay motivated. I want you to stay uplifted. Most importantly, I want you to have God in your heart and God in your life and always stay blessed. 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

think I finally understand a lesson. First time I felt stuck, grew to feeling better. Second time around, I wrote a letter. Third time around, I thought I had it figured, but I knew it was still some resistance. I've been fighting through the truth.

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1: I can't not be late. I have tried, and it could be something I'm very much excited to do. My girlfriends have just learned to give me grace, and I appreciate that.
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2: 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I was like, I bet you $10 you can, or
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1: Yeah, sure. 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
2: 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What are you saying?
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The streets are alive. DNA Picasso has arrived at the center of it all. Calm in the chaos, unstoppable in motion. The city's watching. 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
1: I can't not be late. I have tried, and it could be something I'm very much excited to do. My girlfriends have just learned to give me grace, and I appreciate that.
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1: it
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1: Because I got a reward at the end.
2: Yeah, see, I offered her some money. I was like, I bet you $10 you can, or
1: and
2: five,
1: bam,
2: 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And so is that what people got
1: to
2: do?
1: Yeah, sure. Pay me to be on time? Yeah.
2: I mean, that's what a job is. What are you saying?
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3: 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And I did not tell them how to put them feet. Get them, so them don't wait. Now the

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1: I can't not be late. 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My girlfriends have just learned to give me grace, and I appreciate that.
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